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1: 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Arunachal Pradesh Chief Minister Pema Khandu expresses gratitude to central government for approving advance release of 44.55 crore rupees under SDRF for the flooded state. Nagaland Governor Nand Kishore Yadav joins NIT Nagaland for the nationwide launch of the Nasha Mukt Yuva for Viksit Bharat Sankalp Abhiyan. And High Court of Meghalaya to resume hearing a Suomoto petition today concerning the alleged assault and public parading of advocate A.H. Hazarika. And now the news in details. Assam Chief Minister Himanta Biswa Sarma on Sunday visited several erosion-affected areas. He visited several areas like Chabua, Balijan, Pukharijan, Dinjan and Ramaria of Dibrugarh district. During the visit, discussions were held to find out the cause of the erosion.

Later, Himanta Biswa Sarma said the concerned departments are working to control the situation with wartime promptness, stating that scientific and long-term steps are essential for a permanent solution to this problem. He said that the government is already working in that line. Arunachal Pradesh Chief Minister Pema Khandu on Sunday expressed gratitude to Prime Minister Narendra Modi and Union Home Minister Amit Shah for the central government approving advance release of Rs 44.55 crore under the State Disaster Response Fund SDRF for the flooded frontier state. Khandu said the timely financial support would significantly bolster the state government's ongoing field operations in flood and landslide ravaged areas. Arunachal Pradesh has been experiencing heavy monsoon downpours over recent weeks, causing flash floods, river overflows and major landslides in several districts. The central government has approved the advance release of its share of the State Disaster Response Fund worth Rs 2,117.85 crore to support seven flood-affected states during the ongoing monsoon season. Governor of Nagaland, Nand Kishore Yadav, on Sunday joined students of the National Institute of Technology, NIT Nagaland, at Chumoko Dima for the nationwide launch of the Nasha Mukt Yuva for Viksit Bharat Sankalp Abhiyan. The 100-week nationwide campaign against substance abuse was virtually launched by Prime Minister Narendra Modi. The occasion, Governor Yadav witnessed a post-exhibition showcasing awareness campaigns and creative exhibits prepared by NIT students as part of the initiative. Appreciating the students' creativity and commitment, he encouraged them to become ambassadors of the movement and spread the message of drug-free future in their communities. The High Court of Meghalaya will resume hearing a suo motu petition today concerning the alleged assault and public parading of Advocate A.H. Hazarika, even as four leaders of the Hindutva National Youth Front were remanded to 14 days of judicial custody. A division bench comprising Chief Justice Revati Mohita Dere and Justice W. Dingdor is scheduled to hear the matter after expressing serious concern over the police apparent failure to prevent the incident. On Friday, the court directed East Khasi Hills Superintendent of Police Vivek CM to be present for Monday's proceedings. The case follows a joint representation by the High Court of Meghalaya Bar Association and the Shillong Bar Association. The associations alleged that Hazarika was apprehended by members of a pressure group from his chamber at Keating Road and forced to walk to the Sadar Police Station. Manipur Chief Minister Yumnam Khemchan Singh on Sunday attended the nationwide launch of the Nasha Mukt Yuva for Viksit Bharat Sankalp Abhiyan at the auditorium of Manipur University. Prime Minister Narendra Modi, during the nationwide virtual interaction, said that as the nation has set the goal of Viksit Bharat, it is imperative that the country's youth remain physically and mentally fit, brimming with self-confidence and permanently steer clear of destructive habits like drugs. Addressing the gathering, the Chief Minister said that the vision of Viksit Bharat at 24/7 can only be realized with a healthy, disciplined and drug-free youth. He urged the young people of Manipur to actively participate in nation-building by staying away from drugs and contributing positively towards the development of the state and also of the country. Northeast Frontier Railway NFR has cancelled and rescheduled several train services due to ongoing restoration work near New Harangajao station in Lamding, Madarpur Hills section. Train operations are currently running through Line 3 with enhanced safety measures. Four express trains, including Guwahati Silchar and Guwahati Dulabchera services, have been cancelled, while several trains, including the Agartala Narangi Express and Agartala Anand Vihar Tejas Express, have been rescheduled. NFR has advised passengers to check the latest train timings before travel. The self-enumeration for the 2027 census has begun in Assam since Sunday and will continue till the 16th of this month. After the completion of the self-enumeration phase, government-appointed enumerators will visit every household to verify the information submitted online. As part of the digital initiative under Census 2027, citizens can submit their census details online at their convenience.
Around 85,000 enumerators have been deployed for the exercise. People can log into the self-enumeration portal using their mobile number and OTP at se.census.gov.in. The portal will remain open daily from 6 a.m. till midnight and is available in 14 languages, including English and Assamese, enabling citizens to fill in their details with ease. Madhav Dev University in Assam has secured a place among the top 50 green universities in the country. The university has been ranked 50th in National Green University Rankings for the current year, reflecting a significant milestone in Assam's higher education sector. The achievement highlighted the state's commitment to sustainability, climate-friendly initiatives, and the development of environmentally responsible campuses. State and Foreign and Environment Minister Jayantha Malla Barua has expressed satisfaction over the university's achievement and congratulated the institution on its success. Emerging athlete Paramjit Hajong has put Meghalaya on the world map in endurance sports by competing in High Rocks, one of the world's fastest growing fitness racing competitions. Hailing from southwest Garo Hills, Hajong is the first athlete from Meghalaya to compete in high-stake competition. He made his debut in the internationally recognized event, which combines long-distance running with demanding functional fitness challenges. High Rocks is a standardized global race where competitors complete 8 km of running interspersed with 8 workout stations, including sky erg, sled push and pull, burpee, broad jumps, rowing, farmer's carry, sandbag lunges, and one wall testing endurance, strength, and mental resilience under identical race conditions worldwide. As part of the nationwide Independence Day celebrations, a district-level workshop on the Har Ghar Tiranga and Tiranga Yatra campaign was held at Atal Bhavan in Udaipur, Gumati district. BJP State Vice President Tapas Bhattacharya said the campaign will be conducted in line with Prime Minister Narendra Modi's Nation First vision. Tiranga Yatra will be held from August 10th to 14th, while the Har Ghar Tiranga campaign will run from August 13th to 15th. Partition Horrors Remembrance Day will be observed on August 14th. The workshop was attended by party leaders, district functionaries and representatives from all 8 mandals of Gumati district. Tripura's West District Magistrate Dr. Vishal Kumar has called upon social and voluntary organizations to collaborate with the public healthcare system to make medical services accessible to everyday citizens right at their doorsteps. Inaugurating a free health camp organized by the Sri Sri Ma Snehamai Ashram Trust at Dashami Ghat in Agartala, the district magistrate highlighted that such camps play a vital role in ensuring healthcare reaches all sections of society. According to the trust, over 100 local residents benefited from the free medical services provided during the camp. The India Meteorological Department has issued an orange color warning for heavy to very heavy rainfall over Arunachal Pradesh, Sikkim, Bihar and sub-Himalayan West Bengal today. According to IMD, heavy rainfall is expected in northeastern states today. The Meteorological Department has predicted thunderstorms, lightning and gusty winds over Madhya Pradesh, Vidarbha, Telangana, coastal Andhra Pradesh and Lakshadweep for the next 2 days. Furthermore, the weather agency has forecast a spell of light rainfall over parts of the national capital during noon and evening tomorrow. And before we end, the headlines once again. Chief Minister Himanta Biswa Sarma visits several erosion-affected areas in Assam. Arunachal Pradesh Chief Minister Pema Khandu expresses gratitude to central government for approving advance release of 44.55 crore rupees under SDRF for the flooded state. Nagaland Governor Nandkishore Yadav joins NIT Nagaland at the nationwide launch of the Nasha Mukt Yuva for Viksit Bharat Sankalp Abhiyan, and High Court of Meghalaya to resume hearing a Suomoto petition today concerning the alleged assault and public parading of Advocate A.H. Hazarika. And with that, we end the Northeast News Bulletin from Akashvani Shillong. Have a nice day.

0: Good afternoon. This is Akashvani and I am Valsa Williams with the Midday News. The headlines. Parliament proceedings disrupted following opposition protest over several issues. Counting of votes for by-elections in three assembly constituencies of Bihar, Gujarat and Madhya Pradesh underway. Delhi court acquits former WFI chief Brijbhushan Sharan Singh in sexual harassment case filed by some women wrestlers. India achieves over 5 lakh Aadhaar verified organ donation pledges, stands third globally in number of organ transplants. US and Iran expected to hold next round of peace talks today. And Weather Department forecasts heavy to very heavy rainfall over Arunachal Pradesh, Bihar, Sub-Himalayan, West Bengal and Sikkim for today. Both Houses of Parliament have been adjourned till 2 p.m. amid opposition ruckus over several issues, including alleged police action during students' protest over the NEET issue. Minister of Statistics and Programme Implementation Rao Inderjeet Singh introduced the Indian Statistical Institute Bill 2026. The bill seeks to provide for a comprehensive statutory framework to the Indian Statistical Institute to excel as a globally recognised centre in statistical sciences and allied fields. Finance Minister Nirmala Sitharaman also introduced the Bankers Books Evidence Bill 2026. It aims to provide for a law relating to evidence with respect to bankers' books and align it with contemporary digital banking practices. Earlier, when the Lok Sabha began its proceedings at 11 a.m., Speaker Om Birla congratulated athletes for their outstanding performance at the 23rd Commonwealth Games at Glasgow. The Rajya Sabha has also been adjourned till 2 p.m. over the same issue. When the upper house assembled at 11 a.m., the ministers laid papers on the table of the house. Chairman C.P. Radhakrishnan congratulated Team India for its outstanding performance at the Commonwealth Games held at Glasgow.
1: India secured an impressive fourth position in the Commonwealth Games medal tally, winning 39 medals overall. Scripted history by registering their best ever performance at the Commonwealth Para Games. The remarkable achievement has brought immense pride and honor to the nation and bear testimony to the growing excellence of Indian sportspersons.
0: Mr. Radhakrishnan then took up 0 hour in the upper house. Opposition members started sloganeering over their issues. Amid uproar, several members raised issues of urgent importance. As the ruckus continued, the chairman adjourned the house till 2 p.m. Counting of votes for the by-elections to three assembly constituencies is underway. In Bihar's Bankipur assembly constituency, Jan Suraj Party candidate Prashant Kishore is leading by over 8,000 votes. In Gujarat's Manjalpur assembly constituency, Bharatiya Janata Party candidate Satendra Bhai Patel is leading by over 27,000 votes. In Madhya Pradesh's Datia assembly constituency, Congress Party candidate Ghanshyam Singh is leading by over 3,000 votes. Polling for these three assembly constituencies were held on the 30th of last month. In Bihar, the by-election for the Bankipur seat was necessitated after BJP President Nitin Naveen vacated the assembly seat following his election to the Rajya Sabha. We have a report.
2: Bankipur Assembly constituency has witnessed a surprising trend in the by-election, with Jan Suraj Prashant Kishore taking an early lead. Right from the beginning of the vote counting, Prashant Kishore has maintained a consistent lead in every round. BJP's Neeraj Kumar is in second place with more than 15,000 votes so far. RJD's Rekha Kumari is in third place with more than 4,000 votes. The fate of 25 candidates is being decided in the by-election. A total of 34.3% of voters exercised their franchise in the by-election held on July 30th. The by-election was necessitated following the resignation of BJP National President Nitin Naveen, who gave up the seat in April upon election to the Rajya Sabha. Savita Parikh, Akashvani News, Patna.
0: A Delhi court today acquitted former Wrestling Federation of India WFI chief Brijbhushan Sharan Singh and co-accused Vinod Tomar in a sexual harassment case filed by women wrestlers. Additional Chief Judicial Magistrate Ashwini Pawar acquitted ex-BJP MP Singh and Tomar, former WFI assistant secretary in the case. The court had on July the 2nd reserved the order for today after completion of the final arguments in the case lodged by six women wrestlers. In May 2024, a court had ordered the framing of a charge of criminal intimidation against Singh. President Draupadi Murmu will begin a three-day visit to Odisha today. During her visit, the president will participate in a series of educational, cultural and official engagements in Cuttack, Bhubaneswar, Brahmapur and Taptapani in Ganjam district. The president is scheduled to inaugurate Jagatguru Kripalu University at Cuttack today. Tomorrow, she will travel to southern Odisha to offer prayers at the Maa Kandhuni Devi temple near Taptapani before attending other official programs. India has achieved over 5 lakh Aadhaar-verified organ donation pledges within 3 years since the launch of the digital pledge portal in 2023. Addressing the 16th Indian Organ Donation Day event in New Delhi, Union Minister of State for Health and Family Welfare Anupriya Patel today highlighted that organ transplants in India have risen to over 20,000 annually over the past 12 years. Ms. Anupriya Patel also said India ranks third globally in the number of organ transplants conducted after the United States and China.
3: More than 5 lakh Aadhaar verified organ donation pledges have been registered, reflecting a gradual increase in awareness in society. By pledging to donate our organs, we can give someone a new of life.
0: Coal production from captive and commercial mines stood at 14.78 million tons MT in the month of July, while coal dispatches reached 17.49 MT. Ministry of Coal informed that coal production registered a 9.61% year-on-year growth compared to July last year. The ministry noted that the performance highlights continued improvements in operational efficiency, enhanced mining productivity and more effective utilization of mining capacities across the captive and commercial coal mining sector. India's Unified Payments Interface, UPI, recorded its highest ever monthly transaction volume in July this year, with 23.66 billion transactions worth 29.88 lakh crore rupees. In a social media post, the Prime Minister's office said the performance marks a significant milestone for India's digital payments ecosystem. In Karnataka, the 20 new ministers will be sworn in at Lok Bhavan this evening. After D.K. Shivakumar took oath as chief minister on June the 3rd, 13 ministers were sworn in along with him earlier. With 20 ministers being inducted today, the cabinet's maximum capacity of 34 will now be reached. We have more from our correspondent.
4: The long-awaited cabinet expansion in Karnataka is being fulfilled today. Some close supporters of D.K. Shivakumar have gained from the cabinet expansion, and those of a few considered close to previous Chief Minister Siddaramaiah have been dropped. There are 13 changes in the cabinet as compared to that of Siddaramaiah's cabinet. The Congress committee has announced the name of G.S. Patil as Speaker in Assembly and Saleem Ahmed as Chairperson in Legislative Council. Lok Bhavan is decked up for the ceremony with the supporters congregating at the venue. Sudhindra, Akashwani News, Bengaluru.
0: The student protest in Jharkhand demanding a CBI probe into the alleged irregularities in the JPSC and JSSC examinations and strict action against those responsible entered its 10th day today. Despite difficult conditions, students from across the state continue their agitation, alleging that the OMR sheets in the 14th JPSC preliminary examination were tampered with, resulting in a major scam. JLKM leader Devendranath Mahato announced the launch of an indefinite hunger strike, saying the protest would continue until a CBI inquiry is ordered into the alleged JPSC and JSSC irregularities and strict action is taken against those responsible. Meanwhile, former JPSC chairman L. Khyangte, who has resigned from the post, is being questioned by

leader, Rajendra Bharti. Meanwhile, counting of votes is underway for Bihar's Makipur Assembly constituency.

上山看，上山上山上山上山上山上山上山上山上山上山上山上山上山上山上山上山上山上山上山上山上山上山上山上山上山上山上山上山上山上山上山上山上山上山上山上山上山上山上山上山上山上山上山上山上山上山上山上山上山上山上山上山上山上山上山上山上山上山上山上山上山上山上山上山上山上山上山上山上山上山上山上山上山上山上山上山上山上山上山上山上山上山上山上山上山上山上山上山上山上山上山上山上山上山上山上山上山上山上山上山上山上山上山上山上山上山上山上山上山上山上山上山上山上山上山上山上山上山上山上山上山上山上山上山上山上山上山上山上山上山上山上山上山上山上山上山上山上山上山上山上山上山上山上山上山上山上山上山上山上山上山上山上山上山上山上山上山上山上山上山上山上山上山上山上山上山上山上山上山上山上山上山上山上山上山上山上山上山上山上山上山上山上山上山

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